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0: It's Chris Donovan hanging out with you here on KDFM 101.3, 103.9. More music, more variety. Looking for caller 25 right now to give them a 4-pack of tickets to Magic Mountain Fright Fest to go up there and get the bejeebus scared out of them. Happening now through November 1st. So let's go. KDFM, who's this?
1: Hi, this is Nova from Marietta. 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
1: Awesome. Am I caller 25?
0: Yes.
1: No way. You gotta be kidding me.
0: I am not kidding in yes way.
1: Awesome. I'm so excited.
0: You can get louder than that. Let's go.
1: Let's go. 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
0: 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Who are you going to take with you?
1: Oh, I'm going to take my best friend, Alicia. She actually just won tickets to not Scary Farm, so I'm going to reach her in the street.
0: Oh, there you go. Tag us in photos, okay?
1: Absolutely.
0: All right, your next shot of the 4-pack to Magic Mountain Fright Fest will be tomorrow morning on the Jeff Pope Morning Show with Jeffrey. 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
3: Rialto, the 210 westbound just after Ayala. A crash has the left lane blocked. You're driving into a parking lot coming away from the 215. And Ontario, the 10 westbound right at Milliken. An earlier crash is out of the carpool and the left lane. Look for some heavy slowing from Cherry.
4: Currently it's 90 degrees, sunny skies. Wind gusts are up to 13 miles per hour.
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0: 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Now, what that is she gives out free food and shout-outs. What's up? 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
2: Rialto, the 210 westbound just after Ayala. They're still working on getting an earlier crash out of the carpool in the left lane. You're driving into a brick wall at the 215. And Ontario, the 10 westbound right at Milliken. An earlier crash is out of lanes and over to the shoulder. Look for some slowing from Cherry.
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If you missed that Katie Cash keyword at the top of the hour, I'll give it to you right now. You need to text it into 508-777-1000, and that word was Bliss, B-L-I-S-S. Text it now. For

0: 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More music, more variety. It's time to check in with my algorithm. Today's National Orange Shirt Day. I wish I would have known that earlier. I would have worn my orange shirt. I have plenty of them. It's also National Chewing Gum Day and the last day of September.
1: Somebody wake up, Green Day. September's over.
0: Game of Thrones is going to be hitting the big screen in the summer of 2029. It's going to be called Game of Thrones: Aegon's Conquest. The timeline is 300 years before anything happened in Game of Thrones, and it's going to be directed by Owen Harris, which I'm excited about because he directs the Knights of the Seven Kingdoms series, and that's a really good one.
2: You got a name, thief?
3: Egg.
0: Charlie Sheen's going to be back on TV, AMC more specifically, with a new TV show called Happy Jack. Joining him is his dad, Martin Sheen. Yes, they will play father and son. It's a story about both of them raising Charlie's two young daughters. Comes out next year, 2027, on AMC. And the world has come to an end. Arnold Schwarzenegger is playing Santa Claus.
4: Get to the chopper!
0: The movie is called The Man with the Bag, and it comes out December 2nd on Amazon Prime.
4: Put that cookie down! Now!
0: And Ted Lasso. There's only two more episodes left. Episode 9 coming out later this week. We'll kill off one of the main characters. Yes, my wife and I will be crying. Of course, this is all ahead of the episode 10 season series everything finale, I believe. Get your tissue ready.
5: This day has Haagen-Dazs written all over it.
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7: Heading into Rancho Cucamonga, the 210 eastbound, you're going to see heavy slowing coming up to Mountain Avenue, and that's going to stay solid all the way out to the 15. And heading through Ontario, the 10 eastbound, you'll see slowing coming away from Euclid, and that's going to continue off and on all the way down to the 210 in Redlands. Tomorrow it's going to be very hot, sunny, and slightly breezy. You could expect highs in the mid to high 90s.
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0: Matchbox 20 here on KDFM 101.3, 103.9. What's going on? It's Chris Donovan. I am going to get out of here. John Tesh will take you through the rest of your evening. Now, I will be back tomorrow from 3 to 7 p.m. with another chance to win tickets to go see Bush at the Fault Line Fest at Morongo Field on 10/16. That's October 16th, a Friday night. It's night one of Fault Line Fest. Plus, another four-pack of tickets to Magic Mountain Fright Fest will be given out tomorrow on my show. But your next chance to win a four-pack will be on Jeff Pope's show tomorrow morning from 6 a.m. to 10 a.m., so make sure you're listening for that cue to call. 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
4: Rubidoux, the 60 westbound just after Rubidoux Boulevard. A stalled car is blocking the left lane. Look for heavy slowing from Maine. And Ontario, the 15 southbound just before Harupa. A stalled car there is also blocking the left lane. Look for delays coming away from the 10.
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0: this ability as a like. But when you post something, stick to two or three topics. That way, the algorithm learns who you are and shows your content to the right people. And then the skills section of your profile is very important because recruiters are increasingly filtering job candidates by things they can do, not their job titles, things they can do. So think of your skills as keywords. You can also use AI to compile a list of desired skills based on the kinds of roles you're targeting. And this last one may be harder to do, so you're going to need to set up notifications for when new jobs are posted to the site. Don't miss this. If you apply for a job listing within 10 minutes of it being posted, you are four times more likely to hear back from a hiring manager.
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0: John Tesh with you. And if you'd like to sound smarter, I have two words that experts say that we should eliminate from our vocabulary. It's according to new research from dictionary.com. First, they say we need to stop using the word actually. It's considered a crutch word because it doesn't add meaning to the sentence. For example, instead of saying, actually, I'd like to see that movie tonight, it sounds smarter and more confident just to say, I'd like to see that movie tonight. Another word to eliminate from your vocabulary to sound smarter, literally. I overuse this. It should strictly be used to describe a fact, but people frequently use it to emphasize or exaggerate, like, I literally watched a million hours of TV today. Again, if you want to sound smarter, experts say the words to eliminate from your vocabulary are actually and literally.
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0: Boy, I feel like we're talking frequently these days about the benefit of nature. So many new studies on the value of just walking through a tree-lined street. Turns out a boost in well-being and lower risk for depression is the latest advantage of being in nature. A study in the journal Translational Psychiatry, they looked at data from nearly 400,000 people of all ages. Those with the lowest risk for depression spent an average of 90 minutes outside per day. The reason being outside is so good for our mood, sunlight, even on cloudy days, increases production of the hormone serotonin, which lifts our mood.
1: Football's on TV Sunday, Monday, Thursday, Saturday. 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Actually, just forward my mail to Morongo. And now, the top five reasons to visit Morongo. Number five.
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1: Moving you forward in your life, one piece of intel at a time. I'm John Tesh, and if you're unhappy, researchers at the University of Vermont say just go to a park. So these researchers studied 50 million tweets a day, scoring the happiness of people's words. And one consistent finding from the study, being outdoors, and specifically at a park, does make us happier. The researchers looked at anonymous social media data, and people who posted updates from parks or after visiting a park, they were more positive overall. The experts say the powerful effects of nature are strongest in large parks with more trees. However, smaller neighborhood parks also provide a significant mood boost. In fact, the social media post showed that parks increase happiness to a level similar to the lift we get at Christmas, which typically is the happiest day of the year.
2: Intelligence for your life.
1: 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So hopefully you'll be able to avoid it.

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I want to take a moment and tell you about a new vacation trend that we found. It's menopause retreats, a spa-like setting for women to, quote, rebalance their hormones. One retreat in Texas offers a 14-day program that includes customized meal plans, exercise regimens, and hormone testing. Another menopause retreat offers sound baths, cold plunges, and breath work. Why would women need a specialized vacation centered around menopause? Well, according to Dr. Barbara Hanna, who is a gynecologist specializing in menopause, menopause is having a moment. This is her quote. Menopause is having a moment. After centuries of silence about it, she says, now that millennials and Gen X are experiencing it, it's finally being talked about a lot. Half of all people on the planet will go through it, and it comes with significant physical, emotional, and psychological changes. So now the wellness industry is releasing a wave of supplements, skincare brands, nutrition programs, and now entire vacations to manage the symptoms. Menopause companies are realizing that there's a huge economic opportunity to jump on the menopause bandwagon, if you will, and it's just getting started, according to our expert.

0: Got a lot of questions about this, so here's the answer. What should I eat to achieve optimal health? Here's what Dr. Suzanne Judd recommends. She's a professor of biostatistics at the University of Alabama. She says, follow the 90-10 rule, which means 90% of your food should be in its most natural, unprocessed form. So think lean meat, dairy, eggs, whole grains, and fruits and vegetables. And only 10% should be from more processed items like pasta, crackers, fries, and sugary treats. That's what you should eat to achieve optimal health.
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0: So, Mr. Gib Gerard, here's one that surprised me when I first read the research. Oh, man. Untreated hearing loss is one of the biggest changeable risk factors for memory decline that scientists have identified. Why? The reason makes sense once you hear it. When your ears send a fuzzy signal, your brain burns enormous energy just decoding words, energy it should be spending on remembering them. And when hearing gets hard, people quietly start skipping dinners and phone calls because the brain hates that isolation.
1: Yeah. Look, my father-in-law wears a hearing aid now. He can't hear this. You can always tell he gets more frustrated when his hearing aid is not working properly, not just because he can't understand what you're saying, but it's the mental energy and the taxing nature of having to deal with that that begins to, it changes his mood. I mean, look, you see it over and over again. We know that stimulating the brain is with conversation, with different sensory inputs, how important that is for maintaining your brain health. And it makes perfect sense that not being able to hear or struggling to be able to decipher words with your ears, how that would have just a horrible impact on your brain and then long-term on your mental health.
0: Most important thing you can do is just book a hearing check. Many of them are free. They're painless. It's about 20 minutes. You get your ears tested. Less than your tires, right?
1: Yeah.
0: It's really important. And also, it can save you from memory loss. And I want to help you take action. Just go to Tesh.com when you have a moment and check out our hearing assessment quiz. It's free. The hearing assessment quiz at Tesh.com.

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1: KATSF. My name is John Tesh with your Intelligence for Your Life. And an expert says we should not spend more than 2 seconds on minor decisions. That would be things like what to order for lunch, which toothpaste to buy, or what TV show to watch. After that, we're just wasting time, apparently. So this comes from personal finance advisor Ramit Sethi. He says, next time you find yourself going back and forth over an inconsequential decision that will not affect your life next week, let alone next year, ask yourself this question and things will be much better for you. Ready? Is this something that actually matters, or should this be a 2-second decision? Try it. It works. Never.

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0: 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John Tesh with you. We're hanging out after the show at facebook.com/John Tesh. And parents and grandparents, is it possible to manage your child's meltdown in a public place? The answer from the experts is absolutely yes. So try this power tip from child psychologist Dr. Michelle Borba. She says, when the crying or temper tantrum starts, turn to the kid in question and say, hey, let's do some jumping jacks, no matter where you are. Dr. Borba says, a simple redirection of their attention and energy will work wonders. Let me know how it goes for you.
1: Intelligence for Your Life.
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0: Contest your Gabe Girard, and here's a great tip. We always have great tips, of course, but I'm not sure I'm going to do this, but I think it's a good tip for you, Gabe. If you need a quick boost, tidy up your home for just 1 minute.
1: Oh, yeah.
0: So experts say a quick cleanup from fluffing pillows to straightening papers increases levels of the feel-good hormone oxytocin by 45% in just 60 seconds. Clinical psychologist Dr. Alicia Clark wrote, "Hack your anxiety." She says, "We want to be able to do something when we get anxious, because what we really want is to be in control and take action." So I like this. Everything from fluffing pillows to straightening papers. Have you seen how many pillows are on my bed?
1: I just had this whole argument with my wife, too. There's too many pillows.
0: Is she like, a pillow person? She doesn't seem like she is.
1: They don't live on our bed, because only when she makes the bed, like, every once in a while do all of the men get there. And then the rest of the time, they're on the floor around the bed. I'm like, what are we doing here? Why am I trying not to step on pillows all the time?
0: Yeah, but I actually put them back on.
1: But the wrong order.
0: I don't know how. Yeah, you know, I saw three comedy routines all based on
1: throw pillows.
0: I hate
1: throw pillows. But look, throw pillows aside,
0: so it doesn't boost my mood.
1: Hey, the throw pillows don't.
0: Okay, I'm going to tidy up something else.
1: The speed cleaning does. All right. I have noticed, and I hate to admit this.
0: I forgot what the topic was.
1: My wife likes, like, she gets very anxious if the room is just a little bit messy, and so we recently like cleaned the whole house deeply. But just getting rid of the clutter, all of a sudden you're sitting in the room and everything just feels better. Yeah. And I hate that she's right.
0: Yeah. There you go.

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1: I'm John Tesh, and here now it's time for some coffee intelligence, more coffee intelligence. We're always having this, and I love it. In a study that won't surprise anybody, the University of Warwick in England has found that people feel happier, people feel more enthusiastic when they regularly drink coffee in the morning. And that mood boost lasts about 2.5 hours on average. Turns out people who drink caffeinated coffee at other times of day, they get a lift, but it's not as pronounced, apparently, as those who drink it in the morning. The key ingredient is the caffeine, which works by blocking adenosine receptors, which can increase feel-good dopamine in the brain. As with all things, timing is everything. The experts found that to keep the good feelings going, the prime window for your first cup of coffee is 60 to 90 minutes after waking up. Mine is 2 or 3 minutes after waking up, just so you know.
2: Now that's intelligence for your life.
1: And coming up, a new study finds how quickly you resolve an argument can have a huge impact on your health. Stand by.
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0: from our exercise files at Tesh.com. To increase the odds that you'll put on your sneakers and go for a run or hit the gym, ask yourself and do this out loud, will you exercise today? Doing that significantly boosts your chances of working out. This is according to the Journal of Consumer Psychology. Why does it work? Cognitive behavioral therapist Michelle Maidenberg says, when you ask yourself that question, you make yourself more aware of your choices, and when we do, we typically make healthier decisions. The same thing applies to asking yourself, are you going to eat more chips right now? And in a recent study, when people questioned themselves about exercise, they were more likely to follow through with a workout.
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0: right, Kip, here's a simple, affordable way to lower your risk of type 2 diabetes.
1: Oh.
0: I'm going to have to find a different way.
1: Uh-oh.
0: Because this way is eat sardines, two cans a week of sardines. Okay. According to a study in the Journal of Clinical Nutrition, people with prediabetes who added sardines to their weekly diet saw their high risk rate plummet from 37% to just 8% in 1 year. This is God messing with us. What is it about sardines that helps?
1: Yeah.
0: It's nutrients like omega-3s, calcium, vitamin D, and taurine. They all work together to improve your cholesterol, lower blood pressure, and help regulate blood sugar. Are sardines or anchovies the one that have hair on them?
1: Yes.
0: They both.
1: I think the anchovies have the hair. But then we've talked about this. Cold water bait fish, sardines and anchovies, you know, are the two primary examples of this.
0: Bait.
1: They are so good for you for all of the reasons that we've talked about. And you're eating the whole fish. You're getting the, you know, you're getting the bones because they're small and they're easy to digest. So all of that adds to make it a really, really good way to get the nutrients that we talk about consistently. But they need to do it in pill form. I can't eat the sardines. The whole I'm looking at the whole fish in the can, and I can't do it. I can't do it.
0: As soon as you said bait fish, everybody else said, no, I'm not doing this either.
1: Yeah. Who's trying to catch me?

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KDFM, Jeff Pope with you. Welcome to October, brand new month. You would note, though, that we're in October because, for example, today in San Bernardino, it's supposed to be 98, and then it's going to be 98 or hotter for

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More music, more variety. Jeff Hope with you. First day of October. Also, National Homemade Cookies Day. National Black Dog Day. So if you've got one, you might want to handle your social media. It's also National Hair Day. So if you want to spend a little extra time on it, that's totally understandable. It's the day we pay tribute to the only thing on earth Jeff Bezos will never, ever own.

0: tour of the Greek Theater, Chuff Hub, with you first day of October. Yeah, it's not going to feel like October at all. Let's just be real. It's supposed to be, what, 98 degrees here in San Marino. Heaven's supposed to hit 100. And then, for example, here in San Marino, it's not going to get any cooler than 99 for the next week. For the next week. Anyway, speaking of heat, whatever, letting you know, Padres beating the Cubs again last night. They've advanced to the National League Champ Divisional Series. So, shout out to you, Erica in Temecula. She constantly has been texting about her Padres. Anyway, Padres' next opponent, as well as that of the Dodgers, will be determined by the winner of today's Phillies-Braves game. Now, if the Braves win, then they'll play the Dodgers in the next round, starting at Dodger Stadium Saturday at 1, and the Padres will play the Brewers in Milwaukee. But if the Phillies win today, oh, then it's on! Dodgers and Padres in the next round. Game 1 in Dodger Stadium will be Saturday against 1 o'clock game. So, if you have a vested interest. All right. Also, coming up later on this hour, in the weird news, you think pineapple on a pizza is controversial? Wait to hear about this. And yes, it is National Hair Day. Someone went viral for complaining about their hair. Is that something that you would do?
1: The Jeff Pope Show.
0: So we'll get to all that. And if you missed it, again, mentioning the Padres earlier, we did a discussion. Worst coworkers ever after a Padre fan asked for the day off and her coworker said, no! Wait to get into that. I got that coming up in minutes right here on Katie.
1: Here's another $1,000 winner of Katie Cash.
2: Oh, really? 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
5: 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That's one vehicle is overturned. It's a two-car crash. Riverside, 215 North, right before Central Avenue, another two-car crash, and that's blocking the center divider.
6: IE weather, sunny and hot. Highs around 96 degrees in Corona, 99 in Riverside, and 100 in Hemet.
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So coming up next, all right, if you missed it, worst coworker you've ever had. And yes, this has something to do with the Padres on 680.

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It's more music, more variety. Jeff Pope with you. Okay, mentioned earlier, Padres advancing in the baseball playoffs. They knocked out the Cubs in two straight. So now they're just sitting and waiting to see who they're going to play next. They could play the Milwaukee Brewers if Atlanta wins today. But if the Phillies win today, it'll be the Dodgers-Padres the next round. Tell me that series is not going to get lit. But speaking of the Padres, and I mentioned this earlier, so I had a listener

0: And she apparently sent me an email, and she works Old Town Temecula as a food server, she says, at a popular restaurant. And she usually works with another food server who's a little slow, not as good, but they still split the tips evenly, even though she says, I generally get more than he does. Anyway, she said she was offered tickets to the Game 1 Padre playoff game against the Cubs and asked if he could come in to cover for her while she went to the game, because she's often covered for him. She says he's a Dodger fan, so I figured they're not playing that night, and he wouldn't be missing anything. And he said, no, just to spite her, she said, screw him, which I thought was hilarious. I can even imagine these two working together. The Dodgers and Padres play the next round. She's so miffed at this guy. So I asked, okay, give me an example, worst coworker you ever had.
1: So this woman was a night lead at a sandwich shop I worked at. And she called in about an hour before her shift started, claiming that she had some mental health stuff going on. I said, all right, understandable, absolutely. I can totally relate to that. Okay. So she didn't show up for her shift that day. She didn't show up the next day. Her husband called that following day after she initially reported everything to say that she didn't feel like leaving the couch and coming in to work. So she was hoping that we would supply her with unemployment if she was quote-unquote inpatient hospitalized for long enough, that we would relieve her of job duties and she could collect unemployment.
0: You're kidding me. So she was going to put in all that work and just get unemployment while sitting on the couch. Am I understanding that right? Okay, I'll take that as a yes. Okay, that seems a little weird. Worst coworker you ever had?
2: I was engaged at the time. I went and picked out my wedding dress, which I thought looked amazing on me. Brought the pictures on my phone to work, showed them to her, and she said, oh, it's so pretty. Do you have any plans to lose weight before your wedding?
0: Oh, wow.
2: Yeah.
0: I mean, wow. So what kept you from punching her in the throat after that comment?
2: I mean, I'm not saying that I didn't want to, but I held back because I was like, I've only worked here for a month. Throat punching is probably going to get me fired.
0: Yeah, you're probably right about that, but man, wouldn't that have been satisfying, right? All right, last one. All right, sir, worst coworker you ever had?
3: One of my first jobs out of high school, so every day I would bring Hot Pockets to work. Hot Pockets was my thing, man, and every single day my little refrigerator would get raided for a Hot Pocket, and it turned out to be the janitor, dude.
0: No, not the janitor. The janitor was stealing your Hot Pockets.
3: He was, man. And I busted him out that one day, and it was the midday cleaning crew came in, so I was, like, watching this one guy, and he was walking toward where my refrigerator was in the other room, and sure enough, he was in there. Dude, I busted him.
0: Okay, you're taking way too much joy in busting this guy. I might have let him go, considering he cleans the toilets of a guy who likes Hot Pockets.
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3: What's up, everybody? This is Ariana Grande. Wow, so many choices.
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I'm Jeff Pope with you, starting off October. Brace yourself for about a week's worth of heat. Okay, and coming up in the weird news, you think pineapple on a pizza is controversial? Wait to hear what Tombstone Pizza is coming up with. And on National Hair Day, yes, you can go viral for complaining about your hair. Next. Hey.

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1: I just got some really weird news.
2: That is weird.
3: All right, starting things off here in October. And still got to think of things Halloween. And if you think pineapple on a pizza is controversial, oh, you haven't even heard what frozen pizza maker Tombstone Pizza is doing, getting ready for Halloween by offering a pizza with candy corn. They're calling it the pizza nobody asked for. It's frozen pizza with packets of candy corn to sprinkle on top. Kits are available for only $1.31 each. They're not in stores, though. They're going to be released through several drops on their website. The first drop tomorrow at 11 in the morning. Now, I've heard of weird pizzas, but none with candy corn. Okay, that might be a bridge too far. A pizza with candy corn for Halloween? Who's going to eat that? Would your kids even eat that, or they'd sit there and just pick it right off the pizza? Oh, and today is National Hair Day, and apparently you can go viral for complaining about your hair, as this woman did, recently getting her hair cut. It did not go well, and has gotten hundreds and hundreds of thousands of views.
4: I got my hair cut today at Great Clips, and a lot of women are probably thinking, why would you do that? You never know what you're gonna get.
3: Uh-oh.
4: Exactly, that's the fun part. It was like haircut roulette. So I walk in and I'm like, hey, just a little trim, just get the dead ends off. Lady's like, got it. And before she gets out a brush to brush it or a comb to part my hair, she just grabs the scissors out and starts cutting.
3: Uh-oh.
4: No parts, no nothing, just starts cutting.
3: Uh-oh.
4: And I was watching my hair hit the floor like inch by inch by inch by inch, and I was like, wow, we're making a wig for somebody else today. We cut a lot off. It's a lot. It's not a trim, it's a whole new haircut. But at the end of the day, I kind of like it.
3: She likes it. Although it is weird that a viral thing of someone complaining about their hair and all these people are weighing in. This is what relationship experts say is weird. How a woman will be in a bad relationship, getting treated like dirt constantly. Stay with that individual, yet they go get their hair done, one mistake, and that person gets dropped. Dropped! I can't tell you how many times my wife has kicked someone to the curb because they messed up her hair. And then I have to hear about it. And since it is the first day of October, did you also realize it was National Walk Your Dog Day? National Walk Your Dog Day.
5: And now, a woman's thoughts while walking her dog.
6: Oh no, I left the house without poop bags. And now Gus is starting to squat.
7: Oh.
6: Okay, think. Maybe I can just grab a stick and roll it into the street? But hold on, am I really going to play poop hockey? I know, I'll bury it under pine needles. 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Wait, isn't this the house of the guy who always waters his yard shirtless and gives out raisins for Halloween? Well, then I guess I'll leave Gus's homemade Tootsie Rolls right where they lay. Consider it payback, Mr. Man Boobs. 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
5: And that was A Woman's Thoughts While Walking Her Dog.
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9: In Corona, the 91 West, right after the 15, there's a disabled vehicle in the right shoulder. In Riverside, the 215 North, right before Central Avenue, that earlier accident has been cleared, but you're still seeing stop-and-go traffic all the way from Eastridge.
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the San Bernardino International Airport Studios. 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

my, bring on the heat. It's going to be 99 here in San Marino. It's not going to get any colder than that for another week. All right. Oh, and how tuned are you with pop culture? A list of the best pop culture costumes this Halloween includes Freaky Nikki from Obsession, Odysseus from The Odyssey, and the Bushes from Bad Bunny.

FM, Jeff Pope with you. Happy first day of October and the first Daily Fail of the month coming up next. You know, there's no good excuse for recklessly speeding, but some are better than others. Wait to hear this one. And yes, it sent someone to jail.

0: 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Jeff Hope with you. Enjoying the first day of October. This is going to feel like more like August, because here, at least in San Bernardino, it's going to be 98 today, and then it's going to be warmer than that for the next week. Yeah, even you, even Temecula, looking at triple digits the next couple of days. Welcome to October. I know you're going to want to cool off. Thinking of the heat. Hockey tickets, Ontario Reign hockey tickets I'll have for you. They got a game coming up on October the 30th. I'm going to get you in the Brain Buster question coming up a little after 7:30. And then still on the show, Six Flags Magic Mountain Fright Fest. Your four-pack is on the way. I got $1,000 in KD cash coming up at 9 o'clock. And Twilight in concert at the Wiltern Theater for next March, all right? But I got to get to this first. If you're going to get busted for recklessly speeding, you need to come up with a good excuse.
1: It's time for the Daily Fail.
0: Okay, I should give the Daily Fail to my Los Angeles Kings. How do you open the season giving up 8 goals? 8 goals! No, I'm saving it for this one, because nobody on the Kings went to jail for last night's bad performance. Let's go to Virginia, where a motorcyclist was pulled over for speeding. Okay, he wasn't just speeding. Homeboy was really speeding. He was clocked doing 72 in a 25. Okay, what streets are 25 on? What is that? That's like a school zone, right? Outside of a school. This dude was doing 72. Now, thankfully, we've got an officer wearing a body cam. Let's hope he's got a good reason why he was doing 72 in a 25.
2: And I was moving a little quick, wasn't I?
3: Yeah, way too quick.
2: I was trying to hit the McDonald's breakfast. I know, I was making it.
0: I'm sorry, wait. What? Did he just say he was trying to make the McDonald's breakfast?
2: I was moving a little quick, wasn't I?
3: Yeah, way too quick.
2: I was trying to hit the McDonald's breakfast. I know, I was making it.
0: What are you doing? I hit the McDonald's breakfast. Now, you might say, well, he's got a good point, Jeff, because they do cut it off at a certain time. I understand that. And I understand they've got the 2 Sausage McMuffin deal and the 8 McMuffins, whatever. But come on, 72 and a 25? What are you even doing at that point? And then the fact that he did say he was running late. He was so quick to get out of the house, he forgot to put his socks on. I don't know the last time I even saw a motorcyclist without any socks and going barefoot. But since he already had it worn out for his arrest for an earlier recklessly speeding, what is that? What, you wanted to get some ice cream before the machine broke? Dude was taken straight to jail. And no, he did not get his McMuffin.
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4: 5 times, 91 West from Corona through the Santa Ana Canyon. That's a 39-minute ride. The 15 North from Lake Elsinore through Corona. That's 25 minutes. 215 North from Paris through the Riverside Interchange. That's a 40-minute ride.
5: IE weather, sunny and hot. Highs around 96 degrees in Corona, 99 in Riverside, and 100 in Hemet.
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KDFM. Jeff Pope hanging out with you. So again, coming up, since we've got this heat wave that's hitting us all of a sudden, it's like going to be 100 degrees in Hemet, and it's not going to get any cooler than that for like another week. You're going to want to cool off. I've got ice hockey tickets, Ontario Reign, for a game October 30th at Toyota Arena, and the Brainbuster question coming up next on K.

0: It's time for the Jeff Pope Brain Buster.
1: All right, are you ready to cool off with Ontario Reign Hockey? I've got tickets, family four-pack of tickets to a game on October 30th. If you've never been to a game, you're going to fall in love with it. If you're a Kings fan, you need to get the taste of 8 goals allowed out of your mouth. This is the way to go. All right, let's see what I got here. Okay, if you have a car, you have the upper hand on this question. Okay, because there was a survey that just came out. And according to this survey, there is a 60% chance that if you've got this in your car, you don't even use it. What am I talking about? 951-676-1013. For what it's worth, the car I drive has one of these. My wife's car doesn't. But again, if you've got a car, there's a 60% chance. If you've got this in your car, you don't even use it. You tell me what I'm talking about. 951-676-1013.

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1: All right, so hockey tickets on the line. There's a survey done. Apparently, 60% of us who have one of these in your car do not use it ever. 60%, we're talking majority of people, will not use this if they've got it in their car. Good morning.
2: Good morning and happy beautiful October 1st.
1: Happy beautiful October 1st to you, Evelyn. And now let's see if you can win some hockey tickets. Since it's going to be warm, you're going to want to cool off. There is a survey done of folks who have cars. And in this survey, there's a 60% chance if you've got this in your car, you don't even use it. Evelyn, what do you think I'm talking about?
2: Oh, gosh. What is it? The back seat where the dogs go, and I have a little a dog carrier in the back, so all the dogs are back there, and there's no dog hairs.
1: Okay. Long answer. The back seat of the car.
3: Good answer. Good answer. Good answer.
1: Is it the back seat? No, it is not. Especially after you just said you used the back seat of the car for your dogs. Come on. Again, we're talking about things you don't use. The car comes with this, and you're not using it. KDFM, good morning. And who's this?
4: Elizabeth.
1: Elizabeth, where are you calling from?
4: Right now, Rialto at work.
1: Okay. Are you in the car?
4: No, I'm at work.
1: Gotcha. Okay. But at one point, you were in the car this morning on your way to work. So there was a survey done of folks with cars, and according to the survey, there's a 60% chance if you've got this in your car, you do not even use it. Now, not all cars have this, but if your car does have this 60% chance you're not using it, what am I talking about?
4: A lighter.
1: A lighter. Cigarette lighter. Brilliant answer.
3: Yeah. Good answer. Good answer.
1: Is
3: good
1: it
3: answer.
1: The cigarette lighter? No, that is not it. That number, that might be closer to like 90%, right? That is a high number. I don't know anybody who's... Do they still have cigarette lighters in cars? Like I said, I'm rolling around in a 25-year-old car. I don't know. I've got a cigarette lighter, and I don't use it for anything. I never use that thing. KDFM, good morning.
5: Hi, this is Patty.
1: Patty, where are you calling? Oh, hi, Patty in Fontana. All right. Now, are you in the car right now, or did you get in your car at all this morning?
5: I'm in my car right now.
1: As we speak. Oh, good. You can do a scan. You can look around, see what is available, because the survey just came out of car owners, and apparently... There is a 60% chance if you've got this in your car, you don't even use it, Patty. What do you think I'm talking about?
5: I'm going to say a CD player.
1: A CD player is a great answer.
3: Yeah. Good answer. Good answer. Good answer.
1: Is it a CD player? It is a CD player. You win.
5: Yay.
1: Yay. Yes. 60% chance. Basically, 60% of folks who've got a CD player in the car don't even use it now. Does your car have a CD player?
5: It does, and I use it.
1: Hopefully after I get off the air, right?
5: No.
1: By the way, it is happy. I want to also wish you a happy National CD Player Day, Patty.
5: Thank you. Happy CD Player Day.
1: Well, thank you. And let you know, you've also got a family 4-pack of tickets, Ontario Reign Hockey, for their game coming up October the 30th. Have you been to an Ontario Reign Hockey game before?
5: I've never been.
1: Oh, my gosh. Okay, dress warmly. That means no shorts, no short-sleeve shirts. There's literally a playing surface of ice, and you want to bring the family on down to the penalty box, like where I announce the games. I would be glad to take a group picture from the penalty box, okay?
5: Okay, that sounds good.
1: All right. Oh, and by the way, if you are rolling around with a CD player in your car like I do, give yourself a shout-out and a pat on the back.
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8: 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Corona.
9: 91 West, right before Green River, there's a disabled vehicle in the center divider. And in Beaumont, the 10 East at Beaumont Avenue, there's a crash. 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

Did Petco getting tipsy last night? Padres beating the Cubs, so they've advanced. Now they and the Dodgers will wait to see who they play next. If the Braves beat the Phillies today, Padres will play the Brewers. Dodgers will host the Braves. But if the Phillies win, Dodgers will play the Padres. 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

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Jeff Pope with you. You know, this is a Six Flags Magic Mountain Fright Fest hour. At any point this hour, listen for the solicit. When you hear it, pounce and be caller 25. Get a family four pack with the thrills and the chills. Also on the way, Twilight in concert tickets. You know what's also on the way? Heat. Like, it's supposed to be 99 in San Bernardino, and it's not going to get cooler than that for a week.

0: 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I actually have a Bruno Mars CD still in my car. Actually, it's in my CD player. Happy National CD Player to you if you've still got one either in your home or you're rolling around in an old car that still has a functioning CD player. I'm right there with you. Jeff, help. All right, again, mentioning coming up your tickets, Six Flags, Magic Mountain Fright Fest, so don't go far, all right? And there's kind of a big baseball game being played today. Phillies and the Braves, Game 3 in that wild card series. Kind of important for the Dodgers and the Padres because it kind of depends on who they're playing. Now, if the Braves win, then the Padres will be playing the Milwaukee Brewers next round, and the Braves will come to Dodger Stadium for Game 1 of their series. It'll be a Saturday, 1 o'clock at Dodger Stadium. But, if the Phillies win today, then it'll be the Padres and the Dodgers in the playoffs in the next round. Game 1 at Dodger Stadium at 1 o'clock. So that'll be Saturday. So plan accordingly, all right? On this National Pumpkin Spice Day, on this first day of October, on this Black Dog Day. So if you got a black dog, you might want to handle your social media, handle your business. Good morning.
1: Hey, Jeff, today's National Walk Your Dog Day?
0: Yeah, it's National Walk Your Dog Week.
1: That's every day, baby. Every single
0: yes,
1: day.
0: Yes, I know it's every single day for you, so I don't know if this applies to you.
2: And now, a woman's thoughts while walking her dog.
3: Oh, no. I left the house without poop bags. And now Gus is starting to squat.
1: Oh.
3: Okay, think. Maybe I can just grab a stick and roll it into the street? But hold on, am I really going to play poop hockey? I know, I'll bury it under pine needles. Or would it be weird to hold a doo-doo funeral? Wait, isn't this the house of the guy who always waters his yard shirtless and gives out raisins for Halloween? Well, then I guess I'll leave Gus's homemade Tootsie Rolls right where they lay. Consider it payback, Mr. Man Boobs. Trick or treat.
2: And that was A Woman's Thoughts While Walking Her Dog.
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8: In Beaumont, the 10 East at Beaumont Avenue, there's an accident in the right shoulder, 3-car crash. It's stop-and-go traffic from the 60. Montclair, the 10 West, right before Central Avenue, there's an accident blocking the right shoulder, and you guys are seeing slow traffic all the way from Euclid.
9: IE weather, sunny and hot, highs around 96 degrees in Corona, 99 in Riverside, and 100 in Hemet.
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0: 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Jeff Hope with you. You heard the solicit. And I know you're Jones be caller 25, but sadly, tragically, and frighteningly, you are number 24.
1: Oh no, not again.
0: Tragic, isn't it?
1: No!
0: This is horrible! What a horrible way to start October! Oh my god!
1: I know.

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1: 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You win.
3: Oh, my God, that's all right. Thank you so much.
1: Yay, that's right. And what is your name and where are you calling from?
3: My name is Mariana. I'm calling from Lake Elsinore.
1: Mariana from Lake Elsinore. 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
3: Right? Yes, it is.
1: I mean, what is... I've never seen a longer line of cars getting off a freeway like I do when I'm on the 15 through Lake Elsinore as everyone's getting off at Railroad Canyon. What a long line of cars. By the way, spectacularly fun. And

one just got a text. 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Darla just texted, "Hey, I missed the 8 o'clock code word. Can I have it, please?" It's because there isn't one. There's one at 9, the Katie Cash keyword for $1,000, and that's coming up at 9. Yes.

103.9 around the world on KDFM.com. Weird news coming up in a couple minutes. So you thought pineapple on a pizza is controversial. Wait to hear what Tombstone Pizza is coming up with. And on National Hair Day, yes, you can go viral for complaining about your hair. And if you've ever had a pet go missing, oh, you're going to love what's coming.

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1: I just got some really weird news.
2: That is weird.
3: All right, as we enter October, we need to start thinking of Halloween things. And if you think pineapple on a pizza is controversial, oh, you haven't even heard what frozen pizza maker Tombstone Pizza is getting you ready for. They've come up with a pizza with candy corn. They're calling this weird contraption the pizza nobody asked for. It's frozen pizza with packets of candy corn to sprinkle on top. Now, these kits are available for only $1.31 each, but they're not even going to be in stores. They're going to be released through several drops on their website. First drop tomorrow at 11 in the morning. Yeah, you know, I've heard of weird pizzas. One with candy corn, that might be a bridge too far for some folks. All right. I don't know. That could be bad. As much as you love pizza, ruining it with candy corn, I don't know if I can get behind that. Oh, and today is National Hair Day. And yes, you can go viral for complaining about your hair. So I don't know the last time you went out, got your hair done, and it was not good. And you had to vent. You had to complain. So this woman on TikTok has gone viral after she went to Great Clips. And for 37 seconds, you're going to hear her rant.
4: I got my haircut today at Great Clips. And a lot of women are probably thinking, why would you do that? You never know what you're going to get. Exactly. That's the fun part. It was like haircut roulette. So I walk in and I'm like, hey, just a little trim. Just get the dead ends off. Lady's like, got it. And before she gets out a brush to brush it or a comb to part my hair, she just grabs the scissors out and starts cutting.
3: Uh-oh.
4: No parts, no nothing, just starts cutting.
3: Uh-oh.
4: And I was watching my hair hit the floor like inch by inch by inch by inch. And I was like, wow, we're making a wig for somebody else today. We cut a lot off. It's a lot. It's not a trim. It's a whole new haircut. But at the end of the day, I kind of like it.
3: See, she likes it. I can honestly say, oh, my wife, she ever got a bad cut. I mean, she has, and I'll hear about it. I'll hear about how she totally got hosed by this one person. It's funny, and even relationship experts will say there are some women that will stay in abusive relationships, and they're being treated badly, and they'll stay in that for years. Yet their hairdresser makes one mistake, and boom, kick to the curb. That can't be happening. And if you've ever had your pet go missing, I'm sure you can relate to this story. Where a 100-pound tortoise escaped from a house in Colorado. No, I have no idea how something that large can get out of a house. But don't worry, it was found a year later at the end of the driveway.
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6: 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That's about a 39-minute ride right now. 15 north from Lake Elsinore through Corona. That's a 28-minute ride in Rubidoux. 60 east at Rubidoux Boulevard. There's an accident in the right shoulder, and it's stop and go from Valleyway.
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That's the jam right there. Alex Warren with Emerald Eyes on Katie. And don't forget, Katie Cash keyword for $1,000 coming up in about six more minutes. Why you

0: 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Who's ready to win $1,000? Here's this hour's Katie Cash keyword. 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

Concert tickets come up. Twilight in Concert. It's a movie with a live band. All those tickets coming up. And we're going to find out how in tune you are with pop culture. Wait till you hear the top three pop culture Halloween costumes. See if you're even in the ballpark.

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It's supposed to be hot. Like, for the next week, you're going to be using your air conditioner again. I know, just you're like...

falls on a Saturday. That's always good, right? 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You know, like when they announce, here are the celebrities for Dancing with the Stars, and you're like, I have never heard of any of those people. I don't know if you're familiar with this. So, on this day, as you're thinking about Halloween, a list of the best pop culture costumes came out, and the top three

0: to explain that one. You go walk into a Halloween party dressed as foliage. What are you guys supposed to be? Oh, we're the Bushes from the Bad Bunny halftime show. That reminds me when Katy Perry did the halftime show. I forget how many years ago that was. And remember that one shark just wasn't following the choreography, and it actually became a Halloween costume later on that year. What are you supposed to be? Oh, I'm the left shark. All right. Meanwhile, coming up in a couple minutes, your chance to score concert tickets. Twilight in concert, the Wiltern Theater, coming your way within the next 20 minutes right here on KDFM.
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1: Some drive times. The 215 North from Paris through the Riverside Interchange. About an 11-minute delay right now due to traffic. It's a 26-minute ride. The 15 North from Lake Elsinore through Corona. Always heavy traffic. Right now, 22-minute ride.
2: IE weather, sunny and hot. Highs around 96 degrees in Corona, 99 in Riverside, and 100 in Hemet.
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Murrieta's own Olivia Rodrigo on KDFM. And now I've got some tickets for you. How would you like to check out Twilight in concert at the Wiltern Theater? It's basically, you get the movie with a live band. This is going to be very cool. So if you want to go, you have to call 25-951-676-1013. Again, I don't care if you're Team Edward or Team Jacob. Doesn't matter to me. Just be caller 25 so you can win on Katie.

0: 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We just give away all kinds of stuff, including Twilight the Concert 1 in Wildemar. You are the winner.
1: Wow, nice. Awesome.
0: I got a pair of tickets, Twilight in Concert, going on Sunday at the Wilton Theater. That's March 21st of next year.
1: Oh, awesome. Perfect.
0: Yeah, you get the movie, you get the live band surrounded by the beauty of 1,000 candles. So when the Twilight movies were actually out, and I don't mind getting in your personal background, were you Team Edward or were you Team Jacob?
1: Jacob.
0: Smart man. That's a smart man right there.

0: FM with Green Day. Jeff Pope with you. Happy October, although it's not going to feel like it. It's going to be hot for like another week or so. And I hope you enjoy National CD Player Day. So if you still got one in your car, give it a little honk, all right? You and I are in the same boat. We still got functioning CD players. Happy National Black Dog Day. So if you've got one, handle your social media. Good morning.
1: Good morning and happy, beautiful October 1st.
0: Happy October 1st to you, Evelyn.
1: October, sober October, yeah, baby.
0: Really? Sober October. You going to lay off the boxed wine?
1: Hey, I did sober September.
0: Okay.
1: And I'm going to October and doing November and doing December and doing dry January, maybe.
0: You're outstanding. Glad to see that you're finally laying off the boxed wine.
1: Actually, I didn't drink anything because I wanted to have 30 days on my birthday look great, and I look fantastic, fabulous.
0: Yes, you do, and you sound fantastic. Thank you for the call. By the way, someone who also sounds fantastic, Mamma Mia, coming in with more of the giveaways you're expecting, including $50 gift card, Danza del Sol Winery in Temecula. Also, you want to see Cynthia Erivo in concert at the Hollywood Bowl. She's actually going to come up in a couple of weeks, so get ready for that. And, of course, Magic Mountain Fright Fest. She's got your four-pack of tickets and your next shot at Katie Cash. Coming up 12 o'clock, your shot at $1,000. So until tomorrow morning, may all your pain be champagne.
2: Drive times, the 215 North from Paris through the Riverside Interchange. About an 11-minute delay right now due to traffic. It's a 26-minute ride. The 15 North from Lake Elsinore through Corona. Always heavy traffic. Right now, 22-minute ride.
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0: Everybody Swims with Mr. Know-It-All here on KDFM. More music, more variety. Happy Thirsty Thursday to you. How about Thankful Thursday? Mama Mia stepping in on this Thursday, October 1st. I like Thankful Thursday. And you know what? It's fall. It's officially fall now. Now that we're into the month of October, today being National Pumpkin Spice Everything Day, I got my pumpkin spice latte on the way in. Feeling fabulous, by the way. It's also National Hair Day. Kind of having a bad hair day, to be honest. Shout out to Evelyn. I saw your picture you posted on Facebook, girl. She is our awesome dog walker, and she was out. Her hair was blowing. Talk about that wild hair, girl. It was in every direction, but you made me smile. Up ahead, we've got a lot on deck today. Of course, now that we are into the month of October, Halloween being October 31st, we want to send you to Six Flags Fright Fest, happening now at Magic Mountain, brought to you by Snickers, between now and, I want to say, November 1st. So, select nights, you can go to sixflags.com, plan out your trip, but keep listening, because I'm going to play that cue to call between now and 2:30 today. Once you hear it, you call in, you win. Also on deck, we've got our Katie Cash Contest, your chance to win $1,000 cash every single weekday with us here on Katie. Once I give you the keyword, make sure you write this number down now in advance so you have it. 508-777-1000. That's the number you need to text for a chance to win $1,000 cash, okay? So good luck. Inside the Retro Lunch, you're my co-DJs noon to 1 p.m. So get your request in early. 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She's coming to the Hollywood Bowl. 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Hang tight. And coming up soon, I'm going to be playing Sia. I'm going to tell you how she just cashed out with a massive $180 million music deal. How crazy is that? Go Sia.
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Stargaze. That is Miles Smith here on KDFM 101.3, 103.9. What's going on, Lisa? Nice to hear from you. Your request for Bruno Mars coming up in just a few minutes. Well, it looks like Sia just got a whole lot richer. Good for the singer. She sold a 50% stake in her music catalog for a whopping $180 million to entertainment and investment company Pop House. So she's going to get $165 million for songs written before her marriage, like Chandelier, Titanium, and also Cheap Thrills. She'll have to pay her ex-husband Dan Bernard about $1 million in exchange for those ones, but not bad. Way to go, Sia. I'm a fan of her song Unstoppable, so thought we'd play this one. Girl, looks like you are unstoppable. Go treat yourself now. Well deserved. Hey, get your retro request in early. Would love to hear from you. We are KDFM.

myself this weekend. Oh my goodness, LA is going to blow up as Bruno Mars takes over SoFi Stadium with his romantic tour. I may or may not be there tomorrow night. I'm so excited for a feel-good Friday.

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1: Thank you, Donna, for just letting me know, hey, there's an eagle alert, Mama Mia. I went to camera two with our friends of BigBearValley.org, and it looks like it is Shadow hanging out in a tree. Believe it's Shadow. I can't see the front of the head. That's how you can tell if it's Katie, because she's got a few black dots on her head. Also, big exciting news. Did you hear about the beautiful new statue that was unveiled to honor our Queen Jackie, Big Bear's beloved bald eagle? It's a life-size carving, and it now stands proudly at Fawnskin Freedom Park up in Big Bear. Fans have been following Jackie for many years, Shadow as well, and now at Fawnskin Freedom Park, you can go see and remember Jackie and her beauty. A lot of fans have been visiting. They're leaving art and flowers, special keepsakes, and messages, and I have a feeling that this is going to last for many years to come. We miss you, Jackie. All right, but if you do want to see a beautiful bald eagle right now, it's Shadow, I believe, on camera two. Go take a peek. Here's the latest from Zara Larsson. It's called Midnight Sun. And get ready, coming up at noon, the Retro Lunch. Join me, you're my co-DJs. 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

0: studio. Hi, Martha. Hope you enjoyed that one. Coming up in a bit, Remy, I Got You, checking in from Marietta. He says, Mama Mia, can you please play some Hall & Oates for the retro lunch? He says, that's one of my go-to karaoke songs. Love it, Remy. I definitely will play some Hall & Oates for you, okay? Make it a great day. Also, Jessica checking in. And who else? Darla out and about today. Edna, love hearing from you. 951-676-1013. It's a beautiful thing to be live and local here at KDFM. And the fact that you guys can pretty much text us in studio, your message comes through just like, bing, just like that. 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Myself too. Would love to connect with you, Mia, M-I-A, on your radio. I'm on Instagram and Facebook, so let's become friends. Speaking of which, a text message just came through. Let's see who it is. Terry Tressel. Love you, Terry. She is always so positive and kind. Good morning, beautiful ray of sunshine, Mia. I hope you're having a thrilling, most thankful Thursday. That's why I love Terry. She's always so sweet. And you're always throwing out the compliments. Thank you, friend. But yeah, it is. It's a thankful, thrilling Thursday here at KDFM. Speaking of which, a lot of you want to go have some fun at Six Flags Fright Fest. It's happening now through November 1st. Select nights brought to you by Snickers. So if you want to go, I'm about to play the commercial. Heads up for this, okay? Just a commercial. But later today, after we get past the retro lunch, I will drop in the cue to call, so be listening for it. Coming up here in, let's see, 35 minutes or so, around noon, brand new Katie Cash keyword for you, and hopefully you'll win that $1,000 cash.
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0: All right, since today's October 1st, and I'm thankful for all of you, you guys just totally understood the assignment. Within like 30 seconds, boom, boom, boom, all these text messages just flooded the studio. So I've got a shout out before it get busy here. Fred, he says, Mama Mia, please play some Tony Tone for the retro lunch. You got it. I'll play Tony. Patrick Martinez checking in from Corona. And then Tracy and Lori said, we got to meet up with you last week inside the live studio retro lunch, which was so cool with the calling. And yes, I will play MJ for you ladies. It was awesome getting to take pictures with you and have lunch with you and hang out with the calling. So hopefully we're going to be doing another VIP kind of retro lunch lounge vibe soon with you guys. So make sure you're listening always, okay? And become a VIP member right now by texting VIP into 951-676-1013.
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Three requests in the last 10 minutes for MJ. I was like, you know what? I'm not going to make you guys sweat anymore. Clearly, you want to hear some Michael Jackson on this October 1st. Oh, I was in my kitchen yesterday. I was doing that. I thought I had it. My kids were like, Mom, you were not MJ. Stop. I was trying.

0: 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And we're minutes away from opening up the retro lunch as well. Get your request in now. We'd love to hear from you. Hi, Daniel. You got it. I will play Shannon for you. What's up, Bobby? He says, I shout out my mother-in-law, Monica. Today is her 69th birthday. So happy birthday, Monica. We've got Rick checking in. Also, Gustavo texting in VIP. Thanks for joining our KDFM VIP club. 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
2: 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All right, this one's going out to Lydia. 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

today from Paris, The Tubes for you with She's a Beauty. This is what the Retro Lunch is all about. Keep your requests coming. I'll do my best to play them all this hour. Have a few shout outs here. Chelsea checking in, Remy, Daniel, Martha, and more. Make sure you text that keyword, happy, H-A-P-P-Y, happy, into 508-777-1000. Don't text the studio. We ain't got no money in here for you, okay? Good luck. Here's the Black Eyed Peas. I got a feeling.

inside the Retro Lunch. It's a hot one out in the IE today. 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I will play Alanis Morissette for you. Stick around. Coming up in minutes, your chance to enjoy Danza Del Sol Winery right here in Temecula. It's a 50.

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0: It's coming up really soon. Hang tight.
1: Oh, nice. Thank you, Mamma Mia.
0: Okay, you're welcome. Thank you. I hope you have a great day. And yes, give me about 5 more minutes. I'm trying to work in all these song requests. A Technotronic coming up here in a few minutes. Pump off the jam. We're going to pump it up, that's for sure. Rick Astley in the lineup, The Material Girl, The Goo Goo Dolls, and more. 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And here's Jeff.
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0: Hello, Julio. What city are you calling in from?
1: Linda, Linda.
0: Okay, nice. Well, thanks for checking in here at KDFM. 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
1: 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Shout out to all my co-DJs. Thanks for your help inside the Retro Lunch. Keep those requests coming. Up ahead, your chance to go to Six Flags Magic Mountain's Fright Fest. You're listening for the cue to call. In just a minute, I'm playing the commercial. So heads up, this is just the commercial with all the details, with everything going on at Six Flags Fright Fest. But right now, though, I thought we could have some fun. If you're a fan of the Wicked Witch from Wicked, Cynthia Erivo is headed to the Hollywood Bowl coming up here soon, Thursday, October 15th. She has got her Let Me Sing to You tour. It's going to be incredible. It's joined by a full orchestra. It definitely will be an unforgettable night of music that you don't want to miss. And you can bring a friend along. It's a pair of tickets. The cool thing is, if you purchase tickets, a portion of each ticket will support LA County Parks Foundation, and it's helping restore damage to parks from the recent LA wildfires. So it's a win-win all around. I see my phone lines are blowing up already. If you don't know the number, here we go, 951-676-1013. If you get in as lucky caller 10, the pair of tickets are yours. Good luck. Get more info on this concert by visiting kdfm.com. Cynthia, checking in earlier from Myriad. I wanted to hear from Cher. It's been a minute since I've played Believe, so I'm going to work that one in for you. Also, Sabrina Carpenter's on deck, Wham, and more. Hang tight.
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1: Hi, girl. What are you up to?
0: I'm just trying to get some steps in while listening to you guys.
1: That a girl. I need to get my steps in, too. I don't know. Maybe it's the heat, the weather. I'm just being lazy today, doing a lot of sitting. So get some steps in for me. You are color 10, which means you're my winner, so you'll get to go see the Wicked Witch. Yes, Cynthia Erivo.
0: Oh my gosh, I'm so excited.
1: Whoop, whoop. Today's your lucky day, right? Winner, winner. So put it on your calendar Thursday, October 15th. You want a pair of tickets to the Let Me Sing To You tour going down at the Hollywood Bowl.
0: I've been trying to win with you, girl. I've been trying. Thank you.
1: You're welcome, friend. It paid off today. We appreciate you checking in. Itzel from Fontan.

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0: KDFM, more music, more variety. Mamma Mia, hanging out with you on this October 1st. Thirsty Thursday. It's going to be hot out today. Triple digits where you are. I know here in the Temecula Valley, we're supposed to be up in the high 90s. The next few days, it's going to be warm. So looking forward to it cooling down a bit. This weekend, going to decorate the outside of my house. Get all fall things out, all my pumpkins. But, you know, I always like to buy, like, you know, fresh, real pumpkins at the grocery store and then put them on my porch and decorate. But if it's too hot out, like triple digits hot, the pumpkins get all rotten and moldy, like, quick. So, come on, weather. We need the SoCal extreme heat warning advisory business to go away. Tomorrow for a feel-good Friday, it's going to be 100 here in the Temecula Valley. Saturday, 100. Sunday, 100. Yikes. 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

0: KDFM, more music, more variety. I've got high hopes that you, that's right, you, my friend, will be lucky caller 25. I've got your chance to enjoy Six Flags Fright Fest happening at Magic Mountain. Here we go. Hello.
1: Hi, Mia. It's Robin.
0: Hey, Robin. How are you doing today?
1: Good. It's great to hear your voice.
0: Yes, yours too, friend. And I'm looking for caller 25. I've got great news for you. I've got a 4-pack of tickets with your name on it to go to Six Flags Fright Fest.
1: I'm happy.
0: Oh.
1: My son's going to be thrilled.
0: This is awesome news. Yes, it's a 4-pack of tickets. It's going on now through November 1st at Six Flags Magic Mountain. It's presented by Snickers. I know they've got some really fun scare zones and mazes and all that good stuff. So I hope you and the family have fun.
1: Thank you so much, Mia.
0: You're very welcome. All right, friend, do me a favor. Just tell everybody who's your favorite radio station. Sending you to Six Flags Magic Mountain's Fright Fest.
1: Katie, of course.
0: You know it. Here's the latest from The Calling. It's called Dust. They were in studio with us last week. The nicest guys. Turn it up.
2: It's

Such a beautiful song, right? The Calling with their latest single, Dust. It is off their album, Before the World Turns to Dust. And yeah, we had him in studio last week. It was so awesome. Of course, the lead singer, Alex Band, guitarist, Daniel were in studio. The best part was when they left, because we were inside the Retro Lunch and we did a meet and greet with some listeners and they performed an acoustic set for us. And I'm telling you, Alex's voice sounds just like it does on the air.

Bakersfield area. And they're like, okay, cool, because we haven't heard it yet on the radio. Like, we know it's playing on radio stations, but we keep missing it. 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So guess what? They had a Facebook Live going, and they're all cruising down the freeway, and they're plugging KDFM in San Bernardino and Riverside.

0: Katie Lounge here at KDFM. All right, this week, Katie Cash Contest continues. We've got a lot of winners. 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

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And then listen up, starting 9 a.m. Jeff Pope will give you the scoop. He calls out your name. You've got 11 minutes to call us back, and you can win some really cool prizes, okay? That's how VIP Monday works. It's about that time for Rockstar of the Day.

Birthday to you, Monica, Bobby, and family. I hope you guys enjoy this hot day. Maybe it's not triple digits in Lake Elsinore. I don't know. I'm wishing for you. And then Linda checked in from Temecula. Her mother-in-law, Sue, actually is having hip surgery tomorrow. So we're going to send her well wishes and a speedy recovery to her. You are a rock star, Sue. You've got this. And then I'll play a good song for her coming up. We've got Robin wishing her granddaughter, Selena, a happy 17th birthday as well, checking in from Hemet. And I believe that's it. If I missed your rock star request, I get a lot of them. I'm going to go check my Facebook and Instagram now. I'll come back in a few minutes, okay, and hit the rest of you up. I won't leave you hanging like that. You can also text the studio at 951-676-1013. Teddy Swims, new dad, has his little guy on tour with him. So cute. But he's getting ripped, you guys. I think it's a single life because him and his partner broke up. But he's getting ripped. Have you seen his guns lately? He does a bunch of push-ups before he gets out there and sings. Looking great. She left.

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It's about that time for me to say goodbye already. And I'm going to go soak up some sunshine. My son, Beau, he has got baseball practice today, so it's going to be warm out there. And maybe I'll work on my base tan again. Come on now. It's supposed to be sweater weather. Here we are having to put sunscreen on, so stay cool out there. And hello, October. Coming up next, we've got Chris Donovan.

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You're going to text that keyword into 508-777-1000 for your shot at winning that $1,000 cash, okay? 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
2: 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Like, Joy is my favorite character on Pixar's Inside Out. I think that's correct. Joy, J-O-Y. 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
0: 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And parking is always just 5

What is going on? Hello there. It's Chris Donovan checking in here. KDFM 101.3, 103.9. Happy Thursday. It is Thursday, right? Yes. October 1st. Can you believe it? Get your Halloween decorations out. But they're going to melt outside because it's so hot right now. It's so crazy. Anyway, hopefully you're staying cool out there. Bye, Mamma Mia. Have a good rest of your day. Stay cool. But I've got you. If you missed that KD Cash keyword at the top of the hour, it was joy, J-O-Y. Text that now to 508-777-1000 for your chance at $1,000 in a nationwide contest. Again, joy to 508-777-1000. Hang out with me. Thanks for listening. It's Ariana Grande here on KDFM.

You should get an ointment for that. What's going on? It's Chris Donovan here on KDFM. Hopefully you're having a good Thursday and your week's going by pretty well. Now I have tickets to go see Bush in Rancho Cucamonga and a 4-pack to Magic Mountain Fright Fest I'll be giving out before I leave today. So make sure you're listening. I'll give you all the details on how you can win those coming up in a few songs.

0: Somber back to friends here on KDFM. 101.3, 103.9, more music, more variety. Happy Thursday. It's Chris Donovan hanging out with you. Thanks for listening. And like I was saying, I do have a pair of tickets to go see Bush perform. It's called Fault Line Festival, happening in Rancho Cucamonga at the Morongo Field. It used to be the epicenter for the Quakes. Now it's called Morongo Field. It's on October 16th and 17th. Bush is performing Friday night the 16th, and Dustin Lynch is performing on Saturday night. And we'll have tickets to Dustin next week, but these tickets will be for Bush, and I'll be giving them out, let's say, before 6 o'clock, plus a four pack Magic Mountain Fright Fest. You want to go get the bejeebas scared out of you up in Valencia? Listen for that cue to call. When you hear it, you're gonna want to be caller 25 to 951-676-1013, and you'll score a four pack to take three of your favorite people up there and then watch them get scared. 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
2: You do have a stall in Corona, 91 eastbound before Auto Center. That is in your center lane. Another stall in the Cajon Pass, 15 northbound just after the 138 is blocking the right-hand lane. And some wood debris in Murrieta, 215 southbound after Murrieta Hot Springs. That is in your right-hand lane.
3: Extreme heat warning, 97 degrees right now. Sunny skies, wind gusts are up to 10 miles per hour.
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0: I want you, I need you, oh God. I need these beautiful things that I've got.
1: 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It's pretty warm here in San Bernardino. Hopefully yours is staying cool. Thanks for listening. It's Justin Timberlake here on

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3: Coffee is the great incentivizer in the office. It is quite literally a drug that speeds people up.
0: Times released the next 100, basically rising stars to keep an eye on. A couple people you might know on there would be Somber, Ray, you know, she has a song, Where's My Husband? Alex Warren, but it also covers people like Arch Manning from the Texas Longhorns. Chase Infinity, she was in One Battle After Another and Testaments. She's an awesome actress. And Ashley Padilla at SNL. Ted is back. Yes, the Talking Teddy Bear has an animated series coming to Peacock December 17th. And yes, Mark Wahlberg and Seth MacFarlane are going to be voicing the characters.
4: Hey, Ted, we're animated.
5: Ah, that means we can do anything now. No consequences.
4: I'm going to do a backflip. Ah! It hurts like real life.
0: Young Guns 3 has been confirmed by Kiefer Sutherland at the Fan X in Salt Lake City. It's been 36 years since Young Guns 1 came out, which is one of my favorite movies of all time. I used to walk around with laser tag guns instead of pistols. Anyway, it's called Dead or Alive and it's coming out, well, we don't know yet.
6: We work for Mr. Tunstall as regulators. We regulate any stealing of his property. We're damn good, too.
0: And a public service announcement, if you have not already, you might be too late, but set your fantasy lineups. Thursday Night Football, Pittsburgh at Cleveland. I'm Chris Donovan, and that's what's in my feed.
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9: If you're making your way through Riverside, there is a crash. They moved out of lanes on that 215 southbound just past the 91. So everything's on that right-hand shoulder. Still some residual delays starting at the 10. And through the Cajon Pass, 15 northbound just past the 138. There's a stall sitting in the right-hand lane, so it's just a little slow through there.
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What's going on? It's Chris Donovan here on KDFM. You're listening for that cue to call for a chance at a four-pack to Magic Mountain Fight Fest, plus Bush tickets coming up. But I got to say happy birthday to Lee of LC Photography. He turns, what, 25 again today? That's weird. Happy birthday, Lee.

0: 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More music, more variety. I'm Chris Donovan. Follow me on IG, Chris_Donovan. You're still listening for that cue to call for a chance at a four-pack to Magic Mountain Fright Fest. Plus, I have a pair of tickets to give out to Bush performing in Rancho Cucamonga in a few days. So keep listening for that. But I want to remind you about a free massage. Yes, it's been happening for the last about 10 weeks. There's a couple more weeks left. 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
2: We have a crash in Fontana. If you're on that 10 eastbound, this is at Citrus, taking away the two right-hand lanes. Everybody's bunching up right about 4th Street. Also, a brush fire they're keeping their eyes on in Redlands, 10 westbound, right about Orange Street. So, of course, that's off that right-hand shoulder, and fire crews getting a grip on that.
3: Extreme heat warning, 97 degrees right now, sunny skies, wind gusts are up to 10 miles per hour.
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0: 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More music, more variety. It's Chris Donovan here. Looking for caller 25 right now to give him a 4-pack of tickets to go to Magic Mountain's Fright Fest, where you can trick or treat during the day and get scared at night. All right, here's caller 25. 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
0: 4-pack of tickets to go to Magic Mountain Fright Fest. 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
1: Oh, all righty, already got a pack.
0: Who are you going to take with you?
1: Take the family.
0: All right, you guys have a good time up there. Tag us in photos.
1: Oh, we will.
0: Your next shot of the 4-pack of tickets to Magic Mountain Fright Fest will be tomorrow morning with Jeff Pope. I also have these Bush tickets I'll be giving out before I leave today. Let's say before 6 o'clock. And another Katie Cash keyword coming up at the top of the hour at 6 o'clock. Keep listening.
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3: Had a crash in Colton on the 215 southbound before Mount Vernon. The carpool and left mainline lanes are both blocked. That's why you're stacked up at Orange Show Road. A crash in Fontana 10 eastbound at Citrus. Still taking away your two right-hand lanes with heavy delays starting at Archibald. And a stalled big rig in the Cajon Pass 15 northbound after Cleghorns conked out in that right lane.
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Now, I have these Bush tickets I'll be giving out here before 6 o'clock. 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And Jeff Pope has tickets to Twilight Live at the Wiltern. 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